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2: Here's your 97.7 Jack FM forecast. Lows level off around 64 tonight under partly cloudy skies. Winds out of the south, 8 to 15 miles per hour. Highs around 79 tomorrow. Slight chance for storms. Lows level off around 55 tomorrow night. Mainly sunny and dry Saturday and Sunday with highs in the low 80s. Take a look at the extended forecast, 77 Monday, 76 Tuesday, and 76 on Wednesday. Another look at the short range, 64 tonight, 79 tomorrow, 55 tomorrow night. I'm Staff Meteorologist Paul Trombley. Currently, it's 81 degrees.
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5: Here's your 97.7 Jack FM forecast. Lows level off around 64 tonight under partly cloudy skies. Winds out of the south, 8 to 15 miles per hour. Highs around 79 tomorrow. Slight chance for storms. Lows level off around 55 tomorrow night. Mainly sunny and dry Saturday and Sunday with highs in the low 80s. Take a look at the extended forecast. 77 Monday, 76 Tuesday, and 76 on Wednesday. Another look at the short range, 64 tonight, 79 tomorrow, 55 tomorrow night. I'm staff meteorologist Paul Trombley. Currently, it's 81 degrees.
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6: Here's your 97.7 Jack FM forecast. Lows level out around 64 tonight under clear skies, south winds 8 to 15 miles per hour. 79 tomorrow, slight chance for showers. 55 tomorrow night. Dry Saturday and Sunday under mainly clear skies with highs in the low 80s. A peek at the extended shows, 81 Monday, 80 Tuesday, and 80 on Wednesday. Another look at the short range. We should dip down to around 64 tonight. Highs reach 79 tomorrow. Lows level off around 55 tomorrow night. I'm staff meteorologist Paul Trombley. Right now, 75.
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3: Here's your 97.7 Jack FM forecast. Lows level off around 64 tonight under clear skies, south winds, 8 to 15 miles per hour. 79 tomorrow, slight chance for showers. 55 tomorrow night. Dry Saturday and Sunday under mainly clear skies with highs in the low 80s. A peek at the extended shows, 81 Monday, 80 Tuesday, and 80 on Wednesday. Another look at the short range. We should dip down to around 64 tonight. Highs reach 79 tomorrow. Lows level off around 55 tomorrow night. I'm staff meteorologist Paul Trombley. Right now, 75.
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6: Here's your 97.7 Jack FM forecast. Lows level off around 64 tonight under clear skies, south winds, 8 to 15 miles per hour. 79 tomorrow, slight chance for showers. 55 tomorrow night. Dry Saturday and Sunday under mainly clear skies with highs in the low 80s. A peek at the extended shows, 81 Monday, 80 Tuesday, and 80 on Wednesday. Another look at the short range, we should dip down to around 64 tonight, highs reach 79 tomorrow, lows level off around 55 tomorrow night. I'm staff meteorologist Paul Trombley. Right now, 70.
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5: Here's your 97.7 Jack FM forecast. Lows level off around 64 tonight under clear skies, south winds 8 to 15 miles per hour. 79 tomorrow, slight chance for showers. 55 tomorrow night. Dry Saturday and Sunday under mainly clear skies with highs in the low 80s. A peek at the extended shows, 81 Monday, 80 Tuesday, and 80 on Wednesday. Another look at the short range. We should dip down to around 64 tonight. Highs reach 79 tomorrow. Lows level off around 55 tomorrow night. I'm staff meteorologist Paul Trombley. Right now, 70.
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3: Here's your 97.7 JAG FM forecast. Lows level off around 64 tonight under clear skies, south winds 8 to 15 miles per hour. 79 tomorrow, slight chance for showers. 55 tomorrow night. Dry Saturday and Sunday under mainly clear skies with highs in the low 80s. A peek at the extended shows, 81 Monday, 80 Tuesday, and 80 on Wednesday. Another look at the short range. We should dip down to around 64 tonight. Highs reach 79 tomorrow. Lows level off around 55 tomorrow night. I'm staff meteorologist Paul Trombley. Right now, 68.
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3: Here's your 97.7 Jack FM forecast. Clear skies tonight with a low of 64. Southerly winds 8 to 15 miles per hour. Slight chance of thunderstorms tomorrow. Daytime highs approaching 79. Sunshine mixed with clouds at times. 55 tomorrow night. Clear skies. Dry Saturday and Sunday under mainly clear skies with highs in the low 80s. Taking a look at the extended forecast. 81 Monday, 80 Tuesday, and 80 on Wednesday. Another look at the short range. Lows level off around 64 tonight. We should top off around 79 tomorrow. Low of 55 tomorrow night. I'm staff meteorologist Paul Trombley. Right now, 66.
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2: Here is your 97.7 Jack FM forecast. 64 overnight under clear skies, south winds 8 to 15 miles per hour. Slight chance for storms Friday, 79. Lows dip down to about 55 Friday night. Dry with seasonal temperatures Saturday and Sunday and highs in the low 80s. Take a look at the extended forecast, 81 Monday, 80 Tuesday, and 80 on Wednesday. Once again, lows level off around 64 tonight, a high of 79 tomorrow. Lows level off around 55 tomorrow night. I'm staff meteorologist Paul Trombley. Currently 64.
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5: Here's your 97.7 Jack FM forecast. 64 overnight under clear skies, south winds 8 to 15 miles per hour. Slight chance for storms Friday, 79. Lows dip down to about 55 Friday night. Dry with seasonal temperatures Saturday and Sunday and highs in the low 80s. Take a look at the extended forecast, 81 Monday, 80 Tuesday, and 80 on Wednesday. Once again, lows level off around 64 tonight, a high of 79 tomorrow, lows level off around 55 tomorrow night. I'm Staff Meteorologist Paul Trombley, currently 64.
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7: 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Lows dip down to about 64 overnight under clear skies, southerly winds 8 to 15 miles per hour. Slight chance of thunderstorms Friday, daytime highs approaching 79, sunshine mixed with clouds at times. Clear skies Friday night, lows level off around 55. Seasonal temps Saturday and Sunday with highs in the low 80s. Take a look at the extended forecast, 81 Monday, 80 Tuesday, and 80 on Wednesday. I'm Staff Meteorologist Paul Trombley. Currently, it's 64 degrees.
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3: 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Lows dip down to about 64 overnight under clear skies, southerly winds 8 to 15 miles per hour. Slight chance of thunderstorms Friday, daytime highs approaching 79, sunshine mixed with clouds at times. Clear skies Friday night, lows level off around 55. Seasonal temps Saturday and Sunday with highs in the low 80s. Taking a look at the extended forecast, 81 Monday, 80 Tuesday, and 80 on Wednesday. I'm Staff Meteorologist Paul Trombley. Currently, it's 64 degrees.
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0: Lows dip down to about 55 Friday night. Dry with seasonal temperatures Saturday and Sunday, and highs in the low 80s. Take a look at the extended forecast. 81 Monday, 80 Tuesday, and 80 on Wednesday. Once again, lows level off around 64 tonight, a high of 79 tomorrow. Lows level off around 55 tomorrow night. I'm staff meteorologist Paul Trombley. Currently 64.
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3: Here is your 97.7 Jack FM forecast. 64 overnight under clear skies, south winds 8 to 15 miles per hour. Slight chance for storms Friday, 79. Lows dip down to about 55 Friday night. Dry with seasonal temperatures Saturday and Sunday and highs in the low 80s. Take a look at the extended forecast, 81 Monday, 80 Tuesday, and 80 on Wednesday. Once again, lows level off around 64 tonight, a high of 79 tomorrow, lows level off around 55 tomorrow night. I'm staff meteorologist Paul Trombley. Currently 64.
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3: Here's your 97.7 Jack FM forecast. 64 overnight under clear skies, south winds 8 to 15 miles per hour. Slight chance for storms, Friday 79. Lows dip down to about 55, Friday night. Dry with seasonal temperatures, Saturday and Sunday, and highs in the low 80s. Take a look at the extended forecast, 81 Monday, 80 Tuesday, and 80 on Wednesday. Once again, lows level off around 64 tonight, a high of 79 tomorrow, lows level off around 55 tomorrow night. I'm Staff Meteorologist Paul Trombley. Right now, it's 63 degrees.
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1: Here's your 97.7 Jack FM forecast. 64 overnight under clear skies, south winds 8 to 15 miles per hour. Slight chance for storms Friday, 79. Lows dip down to about 55 Friday night. Dry with seasonal temperatures Saturday and Sunday and highs in the low 80s. Take a look at the extended forecast, 81 Monday, 80 Tuesday, and 80 on Wednesday. Once again, lows level off around 64 tonight, a high of 79 tomorrow, lows level off around 55 tomorrow night. I'm staff meteorologist Paul Trombley. Right now, it's 63 degrees.
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2: Here's your 97.7 Jack FM forecast. Lows level off around 64. Overnight, under clear skies, southerly winds, 8 to 15 miles per hour. Slight chance for storms. Friday, highs level off around 79. Sunshine mixed with clouds at times. Lows around 55 Friday night. Low 80s Saturday and Sunday. Looking at the long range, 80 Monday, 80 Tuesday, and 79 on Wednesday. Another look at the short range, a low of 64 tonight, high of 79 tomorrow. We should dip down to around 55 tomorrow night. I'm staff meteorologist Paul Trombley. Currently 64.
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2: Here's your 97.7 Jack FM forecast. Lows level off around 64 overnight under clear skies, southerly winds 8 to 15 miles per hour. Slight chance for storms. Friday, highs level off around 79, sunshine mixed with clouds at times. Lows around 55 Friday night. Low 80s Saturday and Sunday. Looking at the long range, 80 Monday, 80 Tuesday, and 79 on Wednesday. Another look at the short range, a low of 64 tonight, high of 79 tomorrow. We should dip down to around 55 tomorrow night. I'm staff meteorologist Paul Trombley. Currently 64.
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5: Here is your 97.7 Jack FM forecast. Slight chance of thunderstorms today. Otherwise, sunshine mixed with clouds at times. Daytime highs approaching 79. Winds out of the west, 8 to 15 miles per hour. Clear skies tonight. Lows level off around 55. Daytime highs approaching 82. Tomorrow, lots of sunshine. A blend of clouds and sun. Sunday, with daytime highs approaching 82. 80. Slight chance of thunderstorms. Monday. A peek at the extended shows. 80. Tuesday. 79. Wednesday. And 76. On Thursday. I'm staff meteorologist Paul Trombley. Currently, it's 63 degrees.
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1: Here's your 97.7 Jack FM forecast. Slight chance of thunderstorms today. Otherwise, sunshine mixed with clouds at times. Daytime highs approaching 79. Winds out of the west, 8 to 15 miles per hour. Clear skies tonight. Lows level off around 55. Daytime highs approaching 82. Tomorrow, lots of sunshine. A blend of clouds and sun. Sunday, with daytime highs approaching 82. 80. Slight chance of thunderstorms Monday. A peek at the extended shows, 80 Tuesday, 79 Wednesday, and 76 on Thursday. I'm staff meteorologist Paul Trombley. Currently, it's 63 degrees.
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4: Here's your 97.7 Jack FM forecast. Chance of thunderstorms today. Otherwise, sunshine mixed with clouds at times. Daytime highs approaching 79. Winds out of the west, 8 to 15 miles per hour. Clear skies tonight. Lows level off around 55. Mainly sunny skies tomorrow. High temperatures reach up to 82. Sunshine mixed with clouds at times. Sunday, with daytime highs approaching 82. 80. Slight chance of thunderstorms Monday. Taking a look at the extended forecast, 80 Tuesday, 79 Wednesday, and 76 on Thursday. I'm Staff Meteorologist Paul Trombley. Currently, it's 66 degrees.
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8: Here's your 97.7 Jack FM forecast. Chance of thunderstorms today. Otherwise, sunshine mixed with clouds at times. Daytime highs approaching 79. Winds out of the west, 8 to 15 miles per hour. Clear skies tonight. Lows level off around 55. Mainly sunny skies tomorrow. High temperatures reach up to 82. Sunshine mixed with clouds at times. Sunday, with daytime highs approaching 82. 80. Slight chance of thunderstorms Monday. Taking a look at the extended forecast, 80 Tuesday, 79 Wednesday, and 76 on Thursday. I'm staff meteorologist Paul Trombley. Currently, it's 66 degrees.
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I'm weatherology meteorologist Derek Height with a significant weather update. A severe thunderstorm warning has been issued until 7:45 a.m. this morning for Kandiyohi, Chippewa, Renville, and Yellow Medicine counties. This storm has the potential for both large hail and strong straight-line winds. Half-dollar size hail and winds up to 60 miles an hour are likely as it moves east at 35 miles an hour. For your safety, stay inside and away from windows until the storm passes. Large hail and strong winds can easily shatter glass, causing injury. If you're caught outside, take shelter in a sturdy building or a hardtop car. Take shelter now. Once again, a severe thunderstorm warning continues until 7:45 a.m. this morning for Kandiyohi, Chippewa, Renville, and Yellow Medicine counties. Remember, this storm has the potential for half-dollar size hail, and winds up to 60 miles an hour are likely. This significant weather update has been brought to you by Olson Chevrolet, Sunset Funeral and Cremation Association, Eco Water Systems, Renville Sibley Co-op Power, and Keck Tree Service. I'm meteorologist Derek Height.

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3: I'm weatherology meteorologist Derek Height with a significant weather update. A severe thunderstorm warning continues for parts of Renville, Kandy, Ojai, and Chippewa counties until 7:45 a.m. this morning. Both large hail and straight-line winds are possible with this storm. Half-dollar size hail and winds up to 60 miles an hour are likely as it pushes east at around 35 miles an hour. Again, a severe thunderstorm warning continues for Renville, Kandy, Ojai, and Chippewa counties until 7:45 a.m. this morning. Bear in mind, this storm has the potential for half-dollar size hail, and winds up to 60 miles an hour are likely. This significant weather update has been brought to you by Olson Chevrolet, Sunset Funeral and Cremation Association, Eco Water Systems, Renville Sibley Co-op Power, and Keck Tree Service. I'm meteorologist Derek Height.
4: Temperatures reach up to 82. Sunshine mixed with clouds at times. Sunday, with daytime highs approaching 82. 80, slight chance of thunderstorms Monday. Taking a look at the extended forecast, 80 Tuesday, 79 Wednesday, and 76 on Thursday. I'm staff meteorologist Paul Trombley. Currently, it's 66 degrees.
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6: With a check of news, I'm Brian Langland. Minnesota's Mayo Clinic is receiving more national honors. The Rochester-based healthcare provider was once again named to the U.S. News and World Report's Best Hospitals Honor Roll. Mayo Clinic took the top spot in about six different categories. They also came in third in six other categories of medicine. It's the 37th time that Mayo Clinic's hospital in Rochester has been named to that list. Northern Minnesota businesses affected by the wildfires this summer will likely have to wait until next year for some state relief. Governor Wall says there are no plans to call a special legislative session. Any wildfire aid package would likely be considered when lawmakers return to St. Paul for their regular session coming up in January. That's news. I'm Brian Langland.
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4: Here's your 97.7 Jack FM forecast. Chance of thunderstorms today. Otherwise, sunshine mixed with clouds at times. Daytime highs approaching 79. Winds out of the west, 8 to 15 miles per hour. Clear skies tonight. Lows level off around 55. Mainly sunny skies tomorrow. High temperatures reach up to 82. Sunshine mixed with clouds at times. Sunday, with daytime highs approaching 82. 80. Slight chance of thunderstorms Monday. Taking a look at the extended forecast, 80 Tuesday, 79 Wednesday, and 76 on Thursday. I'm Staff Meteorologist Paul Trombley. Right now, 70.
5: With a check of news, I'm Brian Langland. Minnesota's Mayo Clinic is receiving more national honors. The Rochester-based healthcare provider was once again named to the U.S. News and World Report's Best Hospitals Honor Roll. Mayo Clinic took the top spot in about six different categories. They also came in third in six other categories of medicine. It's the 37th time that Mayo Clinic's hospital in Rochester has been named to that list. Northern Minnesota businesses affected by the wildfires this summer will likely have to wait until next year for some state relief. Governor Wall says there are no plans to call a special legislative session. Any wildfire aid package would likely be considered when lawmakers return to St. Paul for the regular session coming up in January. That's news. I'm Brian Langland.
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4: Here's your 97.7 Jack FM forecast. Chance of thunderstorms today. Otherwise, sunshine mixed with clouds at times. Daytime highs approaching 79. Winds out of the west, 8 to 15.

0: 15 miles per hour. Clear skies tonight, lows level off around 55. Mainly sunny skies tomorrow, high temperatures reach up to 82. Sunshine mixed with clouds at times Sunday, with daytime highs approaching 82. 80, slight chance of thunderstorms Monday. Taking a look at the extended forecast, 80 Tuesday, 79 Wednesday, and 76 on Thursday. I'm Staff Meteorologist Paul Trombley. Right now, 70.
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6: Here's your 97.7 Jack FM forecast. Chance of thunderstorms today. Otherwise, sunshine mixed with clouds at times. Daytime highs approaching 79. Winds out of the west, 8 to 15 miles per hour. Clear skies tonight. Lows level off around 55. Mainly sunny skies tomorrow. High temperatures reach up to 82. Sunshine mixed with clouds at times. Sunday, with daytime highs approaching 82. 80. Slight chance of thunderstorms Monday. Taking a look at the extended forecast, 80 Tuesday, 79 Wednesday, and 76 on Thursday. I'm Staff Meteorologist Paul Trombley. Currently 70.
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5: Here's your 97.7 Jack FM forecast. Chance of thunderstorms today. Otherwise, sunshine mixed with clouds at times. Daytime highs approaching 79. Winds out of the west, 8 to 15 miles per hour. Clear skies tonight. Lows level off around 55. Mainly sunny skies tomorrow. High temperatures reach up to 82. Sunshine mixed with clouds at times. Sunday with daytime highs approaching 82. 80. Slight chance of thunderstorms Monday. Taking a look at the extended forecast. 80 Tuesday, 79 Wednesday, and 76 on Thursday. I'm staff meteorologist Paul Trombley. Currently 70.
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6: Here's your 97.7 Jack FM forecast. Chance of thunderstorms today. Otherwise, sunshine mixed with clouds at times. Daytime highs approaching 79. Winds out of the west, 8 to 15 miles per hour. Clear skies tonight. Lows level off around 55. Mainly sunny skies tomorrow. High temperatures reach up to 82. Sunshine mixed with clouds at times. Sunday, with daytime highs approaching 82. 80, slight chance of thunderstorms Monday. Taking a look at the extended forecast, 80 Tuesday, 79 Wednesday, and 76 on Thursday. I'm staff meteorologist Paul Trombley. Right now, 69.
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4: Here's your 97.7 Jack FM forecast. Chance of thunderstorms today. Otherwise, sunshine mixed with clouds at times. Daytime highs approaching 79. Winds out of the west, 8 to 15 miles per hour. Clear skies tonight. Lows level off around 55. Mainly sunny skies tomorrow. High temperatures reach up to 82. Sunshine mixed with clouds at times. Sunday, with daytime highs approaching 82. 80. Slight chance of thunderstorms Monday. Taking a look at the extended forecast, 80 Tuesday, 79 Wednesday, and 76 on Thursday. I'm Staff Meteorologist Paul Trombley. Right now, 69.
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5: Here's your 97.7 Jack FM forecast. Slight chance of thunderstorms today. Otherwise, sunshine mixed with clouds at times. Daytime highs approaching 79, winds out of the northwest, 10 to 15 miles per hour. Clear skies tonight, lows level off around 55. Mainly sunny skies tomorrow. High temperatures reach up to 82. Sunshine mixed with clouds at times and dry Sunday and Monday. Low 80s Sunday, upper 70s by Monday. A peek at the extended shows 80 Tuesday, 79 Wednesday, and 74 on Thursday. I'm staff meteorologist Paul Trombley. Right now, it's 70 degrees.
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1: Here's your 97.7 Jack FM forecast. Slight chance of thunderstorms today. Otherwise, sunshine mixed with clouds at times. Daytime highs approaching 79. Winds out of the northwest, 10 to 15 miles per hour. Clear skies tonight. Lows level off around 55. Mainly sunny skies tomorrow. High temperatures reach up to 82. Sunshine mixed with clouds at times and dry. Sunday and Monday, low 80s. Sunday, upper 70s by Monday. A peek at the extended shows, 80 Tuesday, 79 Wednesday, and 74 on Thursday. I'm staff meteorologist Paul Trombley. Right now, it's 70 degrees.
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8: Here's your 97.7 Jack FM forecast. Daytime highs approaching 79 this afternoon under mainly sunny skies with a slight chance of rain showers, winds out of the northwest, 10 to 15 miles per hour. Lows dip down to about 55 tonight, clear skies. Mainly sunny skies tomorrow, high temperatures reach up to 82. Low 80s Sunday with a chance of thunderstorms. Upper 70s, sunshine mixed with clouds at times Monday. Take a look at the extended forecast, 80 Tuesday, 79 Wednesday, and 74 on Thursday. I'm staff meteorologist Paul Trombley. Currently, it's 69 degrees.
9: With a look at news, I'm Brian Langland. The Senate Ag Committee failed to advance bipartisan farm bill yesterday after lawmakers reached an impasse over nutrition funding. Minnesota Senator Tina Smith said she could not support the bill because it did not delay proposed changes to the Supplemental Nutrition Assistance Program. More entry points into the Boundary Waters canoe area should be reopened this next week as wildfire conditions continue to improve. Forest officials urge visitors to plan carefully, monitor weather and fire conditions, and carry multiple forms of communication. And persistent drought continues to take a toll on lake levels across north-central Minnesota. DNR state climatologists say that the region has received 12 to 16 inches less precipitation than normal over the past 4 years. That's news. I'm Brian Langland.
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2: Here is your 97.7 Jack FM forecast. Daytime highs approaching 79 this afternoon under mainly sunny skies with a slight chance of rain showers. Winds out of the northwest 10 to 15 miles per hour. Lows dip down to about 55 tonight. Clear skies. Mainly sunny skies tomorrow. High temperatures reach up to 82. Low 80s Sunday with a chance of thunderstorms. Upper 70s, sunshine mixed with clouds at times Monday. Take a look at the extended forecast. 80 Tuesday, 79 Wednesday, and 74 on Thursday. I'm Staff Meteorologist Paul Trombley. Currently, it's 69 degrees.
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4: Here's your 97.7 Jack FM forecast. Daytime highs approaching 79 this afternoon. Under mainly clear skies, winds out of the northwest, 10 to 20 miles per hour. Lows level off around 55 tonight, clear skies. Lots of sunshine tomorrow. High temperatures reach up to 82. Low 80s Sunday with a chance for storms. Upper 70s, a mix of clouds and sun Monday. A peek at the extended shows 80 Tuesday, 79 Wednesday, and 74 on Thursday. Once again, high of 79 today, a low of 55 tonight, a high of 82 tomorrow. I'm Staff Meteorologist Paul Trombley. Right now, 64.
5: This just in. 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
5: Here's your 97.7 Jack FM forecast. Daytime highs approaching 79 this afternoon under mainly clear skies. Winds out of the northwest, 10 to 20 miles per hour. Lows level off around 55 tonight. Clear skies. Lots of sunshine tomorrow. High temperatures reach up to 82. Low 80s Sunday with a chance for storms. Upper 70s, a mix of clouds and sun Monday. A peek at the extended shows, 80 Tuesday, 79 Wednesday, and 74 on Thursday. Once again, high of 79 today, a low of 55 tonight, a high of 82 tomorrow. I'm staff meteorologist Paul Trombley. Right now, 64.
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4: Here's your 97.7 Jack FM forecast. Daytime highs approaching 79 this afternoon. Under mainly sunny skies, northwesterly winds 10 to 20 miles per hour. Clear skies tonight, lows dip down to about 53. High temperatures reach up to 80 tomorrow. Ample sunshine expected. Daytime highs approaching 81 Sunday with a chance of thunderstorms. 79, sunshine mixed with clouds at times Monday. Take a look at the extended forecast. 79 Tuesday, 77 Wednesday, and 74 on Thursday. I'm staff meteorologist Paul Trombley. Right now, 72.
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2: Here is your 97.7 Jack FM forecast. Daytime highs approaching 79 this afternoon under mainly sunny skies, northwesterly winds 10 to 20 miles per hour. Clear skies tonight, lows dip down to about 53. High temperatures reach up to 80 tomorrow, ample sunshine expected. Daytime highs approaching 81 Sunday with a chance of thunderstorms. 79, sunshine mixed with clouds at times Monday. Take a look at the extended forecast, 79 Tuesday, 77 Wednesday, and 74 on Thursday. I'm Staff Meteorologist Paul Trombley. Right now, 72.
3: Severe weather can happen at any time, and here at KLGR, we want to keep you informed when severe weather

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2: Here is your 97.7 Jack FM forecast. Bright sunshine expected this afternoon. Daytime highs approaching 79. Winds out of the northwest, 10 to 20 miles per hour. Clear skies again tonight. Lows dip down to about 53. Daytime highs approaching 80 tomorrow. Ample sunshine expected. High temperatures reach up to 81 Sunday with a chance of thunderstorms. 79, sunshine mixed with clouds at times Monday. Taking a look at the extended forecast, 79 Tuesday, 77 Wednesday, and 74 on Thursday. I'm Staff Meteorologist Paul Trombley. Currently 73.
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8: Here's your 97.7 Jack FM forecast. Bright sunshine expected this afternoon. Daytime highs approaching 79. Winds out of the northwest, 10 to 20 miles per hour. Clear skies again tonight. Lows dip down to about 53. Daytime highs approaching 80 tomorrow. Ample sunshine expected. High temperatures reach up to 81 Sunday with a chance of thunderstorms. 79, sunshine mixed with clouds at times Monday. Taking a look at the extended forecast, 79 Tuesday, 77 Wednesday, and 74 on Thursday. I'm staff meteorologist Paul Trombley. Currently 73.
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5: Here's your 97.7 Jack FM forecast. Lows dip down to about 53 tonight under clear skies. Winds out of the west, 5 to 10 miles per hour. Bright sunshine expected again tomorrow. High temperatures reach up to 80. Mainly clear skies tomorrow night. Slight chance of thunderstorms. Lows level off around 63. Chance of thunderstorms Sunday. Daytime highs approaching 81. 79, sunshine mixed with clouds at times Monday. A peek at the extended shows, 79 Tuesday, 77 Wednesday, and 74 on Thursday. I'm Staff Meteorologist Paul Trombley. Currently 75.
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6: Here's your 97.7 Jack FM forecast. Lows dip down to about 53 tonight under clear skies. Winds out of the west, 5 to 10 miles per hour. Bright sunshine expected again tomorrow. High temperatures reach up to 80. Mainly clear skies tomorrow night. Slight chance of thunderstorms. Lows level off around 63. Chance of thunderstorms Sunday. Daytime highs approaching 81. 79, sunshine mixed with clouds at times Monday. A peek at the extended shows, 79 Tuesday, 77 Wednesday, and 74 on Thursday. I'm staff meteorologist Paul Trombley. Currently 75.
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5: Here's your 97.7 Jack FM forecast. Lows dip down to about 53 tonight under clear skies. Winds out of the west, 5 to 10 miles per hour. Bright sunshine expected again tomorrow. High temperatures reach up to 80. Mainly clear skies tomorrow night. Slight chance of thunderstorms. Lows level off around 63. Chance of thunderstorms Sunday. Daytime highs approaching 81. 79, sunshine mixed with clouds at times Monday. A peek at the extended shows, 79 Tuesday, 77 Wednesday, and 74 on Thursday. I'm staff meteorologist Paul Trombley. Currently 75.
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10: With a look at news, I'm Brian Langland. The Senate Ag Committee failed to advance bipartisan farm bill yesterday after lawmakers reached an impasse over nutrition funding. Minnesota Senator Tina Smith said she could not support the bill because it did not delay proposed changes to the Supplemental Nutrition Assistance Program. More entry points into the Boundary Waters canoe area should be reopened this next week as wildfire conditions continue to improve. Forest officials urge visitors to plan carefully, monitor weather and fire conditions, and carry multiple forms of communication. And persistent drought continues to take a toll on lake levels across north-central Minnesota. DNR state climatologists say that the region has received 12 to 16 inches less precipitation than normal over the past 4 years. That's news. I'm Brian Langland.
2: And Doug.
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4: Here's your 97.7 Jack FM forecast. Lows dip down to about 53 tonight under clear skies. Winds out of the west, 5 to 10 miles per hour. Bright sunshine expected again tomorrow. High temperatures reach up to 80. Mainly clear skies tomorrow night. Slight chance of thunderstorms. Lows level off around 63.

0: chance of thunderstorms.
1: Sunday, daytime highs approaching 81. 79, sunshine mixed with clouds at times. Monday, a peek at the extended shows. 79, Tuesday, 77, Wednesday, and 74 on Thursday. I'm staff meteorologist Paul Trombley. Currently 75.
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4: Here's your 97.7 Jack FM forecast. Lows dip down to about 53 tonight under clear skies. Winds out of the west, 5 to 10 miles per hour. Bright sunshine expected again tomorrow. High temperatures reach up to 80. Mainly clear skies tomorrow night. Slight chance of thunderstorms. Lows level off around 63. Chance of thunderstorms Sunday. Daytime highs approaching 81. 79. Sunshine mixed with clouds at times Monday. A peek at the extended shows 79 Tuesday, 77 Wednesday, and 74 on Thursday. I'm staff meteorologist Paul Trombley. Currently 75.
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6: Here's your 97.7 Jack FM forecast. Lows dip down to about 53 tonight under clear skies. Winds out of the west, 5 to 10 miles per hour. Bright sunshine expected again tomorrow. High temperatures reach up to 80. Mainly clear skies tomorrow night. Slight chance of thunderstorms. Lows level off around 63. Chance of thunderstorms Sunday. Daytime highs approaching 81. 79, sunshine mixed with clouds at times Monday. A peek at the extended shows 79 Tuesday, 77 Wednesday, and 74 on Thursday. I'm staff meteorologist Paul Trombley. Currently 75.
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